1035 KT, the beat of New York, Pro Style up in the building holding you down. 4th of July right around the corner. Where are the fireworks going off? As a matter of fact, I know where, and I'll let you guys know in a little bit. But right now, I got to tell you guys about the big 250K USA giveaway. I mean, we are celebrating 250 years in the USA, baby. So it's only right we give away 250K, right? So basically, from now all the way up to 4th of July, we've been giving away a lot of money. As a matter of fact, $2,500 four times a day. 8 a.m. hour, 11 a.m., 2 p.m., and 5 p.m. hours. 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When you hear it, you upload it to our website at ktu.com, and hopefully you'll win. All right, more info online. Go check it out. I could be

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Hey, Maroon 5, it's going down to your number one. It's 103.5 K2, the beat of New York. I am so excited for this Friday. I'll be back in the building at the American Dream. Checking out, of course, the FIFA World Cup action. 6 p.m. I'm going to be there in the arena DJing, okay? The screens are humongous. The party's insane. It's a watch party, and it's going to be on and popping. So make sure you are there. Shout out to my sis Penny, of course, and the whole Berklee College family. They're going to be out there, too. And guess what they're going to bring? They're going to bring the Berklee College iHeartRadio Hummer out there, all right? So make sure when you pull up to American Dream, you look for that. Take some pictures. And tag me. Shout out to my guy DJ Nori. He's gonna be out there with me also. All that is happening this Friday, 6 p.m. All right, over there at the Dream. All right, let's go.

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It's 103.5 KTU, the beat of New York Pro Style, up in the building, holding you down. 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

0: Before you go, there's something I want you to have.
1: Oh, it's beautiful. But wait a minute, isn't this...
0: Yeah, yes it is.
1: But I thought the old lady dropped it into the ocean in the air.
0: Well, baby, I went down and got it.

I did it again. Your boy DJ Pro Style is the official DJ for the 2026 iHeartRadio Music Festival happening in September. Okay, out in Vegas, star-studded. 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Okay, so shout out to everybody. 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Coming up, talking about mixing. I'll be in the mix commercial-free right here on the Beater New York. It's the Pro Show, baby. This is KTU.

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2: Hey, right back to it. You know we do. It's DJ Pro Style, baby. Don't forget to come party with us this Friday. American Dream Mall is going down. A big fan zone area in the arena for the watch party for the game that's going to be this Friday, 6 p.m. I will be there live on that set, baby. Let's get to it.

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New York Pro Style up in the building on the way. Coming up this hour, I got music from Mario, some Adele, Tyler, some MC Hammer, some Bruno Mars, some Neo. Hello, who plays a mixture of music like that? Oh, yeah, we do. This is KT.

Yes, 103.5 KTU, the beat of New York. Guys, don't forget tomorrow morning with Hollywood Hamilton and the KTU Morning Crew. They got your first shot to win that money, $2,500, okay? You're listening for that cash keyword. That's going to drop the 8 a.m. hour. Of course, then it drops again 11 a.m., 2 p.m., and 5 p.m. hours right here on the beat of New York's KTU.

103.5 K2, the beat of New York, baby. Talking about going down this Pride Sunday. 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All right, let's go.

Man, shout out to all the dads and the moms and everybody out there and all the families, I should just say, who deal with youth sports. man. You know what I'm saying? My kids are heavy into youth sports. It goes from one sport to the next sport to the next sport. Literally, we went from, I think, football last year right into hockey, into lacrosse, back into now football, like it's never ended. 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And baseball. Oh, my goodness. Yeah, so nonstop action. But God love it and God do it for the kids, man. So shout out to all my families out there handling them youth sports. Let's keep this party going, baby. This is the Pro Show. This is-

KT, the Beat of New York on a Tuesday night. Feeling great. As a matter of fact, I think it's time to party again. That's right. Top of the hour, 11 o'clock. I'm back live into the mix. All right. So keep it where you got it. The mix on the way right here on the Pro Show is KTU.

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shout out to my girls out there rocking, baby. It's 103.5 K2, the beat of New York. Pro Style, up in the building, holding you down. Still on the way. I got some Nina Sky, got some Olivia Dean lined up, some Chris Brown, some Huntrix, all coming up this hour. Keep it locked. The club.

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Move your body. It's 103.5 K2, the beat of New York. I gotta get Nina Sky up here, man. Nina Sky's been killing it. Of course, if you were there at our big 30th anniversary concert, you saw them crush it. If you were out there at the 116th Street Parade, they popped out as a surprise. They crushed that. So they're still crushing it, man. Shout out to the girls. You know what I mean? Nina Sky. We got to get them up here to the pro show so we can talk about everything they got going on. They got new music out. A lot going on, man. So shout out to them. All right, shout out to you guys. You're rocking the pro style. Still got time. Let me know what you want to hear. Here's some Olivia Dean.

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Still got a little time left with your boy Pro Style. 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

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As always, thank you for rocking. Thank you, God, for making it happen. All right, follow your boy on the Instagram at DJ Proke Style. Follow us at 103.5 KTU. And, of course, keep it locked where you got it. Bartels up next. I'll see you tomorrow night, 7 p.m. right here.

There's BB Rexa on the beat of New York, 103.5 KTU, as we get set for a better looking Wednesday. Lower humidity, nice weather in Hollywood, Hamilton. The KTU morning crew up at 6 a.m. Then drive home was with Maxwell from 3 to 7 in the afternoon. It's Maxwell's house.

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103.5 KTU, the beat of New York. It's Hollywood Hamilton and the KTU Morning Crew coming up at 6 a.m. to start your Wednesday. 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
2: Good morning!

0: out there. Thank you for listening. Looking at a well-showered, well-groomed, well-smelled crew here today.
1: I'm happy to hear that you're calling out all of us for our amazing hygiene.
0: Yeah. And, all right. I got a DM from a granddaughter. And this granddaughter just wanted me to a huge shout to Millie Williams, who was the oldest employee ever to work at White Castle.
2: Oh, wow. Aww.
0: She's been working for White Castle for 41 years.
1: Love that.
0: She's retiring from the cash register after White Castle's Elmhurst, Queens County location is officially closing today.
1: Oh.
0: The employees are reportedly being offered to transfer to other White Castle locations, which is very cool of the company.
1: Okay.
0: Now, that isn't where the story ends. The story ends with this particular White Castle has been open since 1939.
1: Wow. Wow. Is she using the same register since 1930s? Or
0: it's made out of wood. Yeah.
3: Wait, who even knew that White Castle was open that long?
4: Yeah, White Castle was founded in 1921.
2: Wow.
5: Yes, in Wichita, Kansas.
1: Look at that.
5: Isn't that amazing?
0: And you know what, Big Charlene, her granddaughter, big shout to Charlene and Millie. Congratulations on, you know, just working until almost 80 years old.
2: Amazing. God bless her. Wow.
1: Yeah.
0: Out of Queens. Let's go to Astro right now, all things entertainment. We call it the dirt to dish.
3: Joe Manganiello is revealing in his new memoir, Bloodlines, that he secretly battled a devastating autoimmune illness for 7 years. Now, he says the health crisis affected everything from his lungs to his digestive system and even resulted in a life-saving organ amputation. Joe calls it the hardest chapter of his life, but says he hopes sharing the story will inspire others facing their own battles. Now, the book is coming out October 13th. Now, you do remember he was married to Sofia Vergara, just in case you weren't familiar with who he is.
1: Oh, that's a van. He's the werewolf.
4: True Blood.
1: Remember?
3: Oh, Kylie Jenner has collabed with Meta and Facebook to launch the Meta Starfire Kylie Edition, which is a pair of AI smart glasses featuring a slim oval frame. And I gotta say, they are really cute. They've got a built-in camera and speaker to take photos and videos, of course, to listen to music as well. But you can also use AI to help you better understand what you're seeing and help manage your daily life effortlessly. They retail for $399. Olivia Rodrigo's launching an all-female music festival called Daisy Chain Fields on August 29th out in Irvine, California. Features artists like Chapel Roan, Doechii, Cat's Eye, and even special guests Stevie Nicks and Sarah McLachlan, just to name a few. And Olivia said her goal is to create a positive community and focus events that empower younger girls, and everyone participating, by the way, is not profiting from their performances. Cristiano Ronaldo made World Cup history yesterday when he scored just 6 minutes into Portugal's World Cup match against Uzbekistan.
2: Yes.
3: Becoming the first footballer ever to score in 6 different World Cups. And here's the kicker. This comes just days after people were criticizing him for not scoring in Portugal's first game.
5: And do you know how old he is? He's
3: 41.
5: 41 now.
3: I know, and he's still handsome.
1: Yes. Still looks gorgeous, doesn't he, Astra?
3: Oh my goodness, if only he were.
0: I don't know what's better in the story, the actual story or Astra using the reference of here's the kicker. I like that. That was good. Did you plan that or did that just come out?
3: It just kind of came out, but I'll take it. And Miley Cyrus posted a pic of her star on the Hollywood Walk of Fame with Barbie doll legs standing on it, along with the caption, June 30th. And Miley fans now are thinking that there's a Barbie collab in the works. In fact, the official Barbie account commented on her post saying, "Hi, Miley," and also said, "Shoes fit for a star." So I guess we'll find out what's going on June 30th. And that is the Dirt to Dish.
0: All right. We got an all new, it's a brand new War of the Roses coming up in just a few minutes right here. We'll go over what that's all about coming up next. And Marie, let's talk a little bit about that bank employee executive. It's the orange and blue Knicks trash can chick. She stole the trash can.
1: Talked about that on Monday, didn't we?
0: Yeah, but this woman's
5: her whole life has been upended.
0: It's funny, but not funny. Next on KTU.
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0: KTU, the Hollywood Hamilton Show, along with the KTU Morning Crew. Good morning, everyone. Good morning, Marie. Good morning, Astra. Anthony, morning. Of course, producer Anthony, and of course, director of operations over there in the corner. Fiddling around. What are you doing
1: in
0: back
1: the corner.
0: There?
1: No,
0: I'm fiddling in the corner.
1: She's not meant to be in the corner. She's just happened to be sitting in the corner. She's not been placed in the corner.
0: No, not at all. It's Samantha Stander. All right, so coming up in just a second, we got an all-new, brand-new, ladies and gentlemen, War of the Roses. We've got a listener who listens to us on the iHeartRadio app out of San Juan, Puerto Rico. And help me out a little bit with this, Marie. She met a guy online who lives here in the tri-state area. Right. And they've been going out for how long?
1: I believe about 4 years.
0: 4 years. And what's the deal with the passport? So she got a hold of his passport after 4 years. He's been telling her that I live in Long Island, but the passport said New Jersey. And
1: oops.
0: I'll play the wife. Play.
2: We're sorry. Please remain on the line as we value your call.
0: Oh, gosh. All right. Hi, can I speak to please?
3: Who's calling?
0: His wife.
3: Can you please hold?
4: Hey, honey, what's going on?
5: This is not honey. This is Alana.
4: Is it Alana?
5: Are you kidding me?
4: I.
5: What is wrong with you?
4: Okay, let's not pretend that like this would have worked.
5: Are you kidding me?
4: No, I'm not.
5: Four
4: kidding you.
5: Years.
0: Oh my god.
5: Four years.
0: Whoa.
5: Boy.
4: 4 years. What the f- else were you doing with your life other than being with me?
5: You liar.
4: I never
5: Martin.
4: Promised you anything.
0: Oh
4: I never
0: my
4: promised
0: god.
4: You anything.
0: Wow. Whoa.
1: You're on a dating site, Martin. What the hell?
0: A dating site? What do you mean? How about rosebrides.com?
1: Ooh.
0: That's going to be good. That is going to be very interesting. Coming up next on War of the Roses. So, anybody know the latest with this? All I know is the poor woman's been fired. The orange and blue Knicks trash can chick. Now, what happened with this woman who stole the orange and blue trash can during the Knicks? I guess it was the parade.
1: Well, yeah, there was a viral video that showed a woman that dumped a whole bunch of garbage onto the street. She took an orange and blue trash can, right? That was decorated for the parade.
6: No, she could have just waited. You could buy them now.
0: Yeah, but she's the one who made it viral in order for them to make the executive, for MTA to make the executive decision to actually sell them, or whoever's selling these things. So now that's not the news. This poor woman, I guess yesterday,
7: was identified.
0: But she is a big executive at some bank.
8: She is. Executive Director of Community and Industry Engagement for Card and Connected Commerce at JP Morgan Chase. I feel bad for her. I understood her passion. I think she had a few too many beers. It was that mob mentality. She wanted something orange and blue, and she just went for it.
7: But Anthony, how much are they going for now?
6: I think I saw what was like 170 or something like that on the website.
8: Which is terrible.
0: I got to tell you something. I think whoever came up with the idea of selling these trash cans should give her a small piece of it, because if it wasn't for her going viral over her losing the job and stealing the can,
8: truly,
0: you wouldn't have never come up with the idea.
8: How about a job at sales and marketing? Come on.
7: Yeah. Right.
6: No, I'm saying it's not like the city needs money. The city made an estimated amount of $380 million.
7: Wow. Just from the parade or just from the whole,
6: everything.
7: Like...
6: Everything. The playoff run, the whole thing.
8: That was the added commerce.
0: An all-new War of the Roses coming up next, KTU.
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9: Well, it started 4 years ago when I got on the website, rosebrides.com.
10: Yes.
9: I live in San Juan, Puerto Rico. He's been promising me to move me to Long Island.
10: Uh-huh.
9: And I've never seen where he lives. I've been just waiting and waiting. And it's
7: 4 years.
10: You've never been to visit him in the States here? He's always come to you.
9: So he's brought me up there a couple of times in the 4 years. We never go to his house. It's always at a hotel.
7: Oh, boy. Here we go. Here we go.
11: Here's where it gets a little interesting, Marie. So she went through his stuff, and she found a passport, his name and everything, his picture.
10: Oh,
11: the passport
10: okay.
11: says he resides in New Jersey, not Long Island.
9: Yes.
11: All right, we're going to find out what's going on. This is not a home number. This is obviously not a home number. This is a cell phone. I'm sure he's not giving you his home number.
9: Recently, he changed his cell phone number and didn't give it to me. He gave me his work number, and I could only reach him if I call him at work.
11: Okay, all right.
10: What?
9: I'm done.
11: I know.
9: I'm so frustrated.
10: What, 6 months? Unbelievable.
11: All right. Let's call him at work. The number here. Anthony, is this, what are the two?
12: Yes.
11: Now? What's that?
12: Yep. Second one's the work number.
11: Okay. All right. All right. Here we go. Alana, do me a favor. Just come in right away as yourself and identify yourself and just point blank. No roses, no nothing. And I'll play the wife.
13: Okay. We're sorry. Please remain on the line as we value your call.
11: Oh, gosh. All right.
12: Industries.
11: Hi, can I speak to please?
12: Who's calling?
11: His wife.
12: Can you please hold?
14: Hey, honey, what's going on?
9: This is not honey. This is Alana.
14: Is it Alana?
9: Are you kidding me?
14: I.
9: What is wrong with you?
14: Okay, let's not pretend that like this would have worked.
9: Are you kidding me?
14: No, I'm not.
9: 4 years.
11: Oh my God.
9: 4 years.
11: Whoa.
14: Boy. 4 years. What the f*** else were you doing with your life other than being with me?
9: You liar.
14: I never promised you anything. I never promised you anything.
11: Wow. Whoa.
10: You're on a dating site, Martin. What the hell?
11: A dating site? What do you mean? How about rosebrides.com?
14: What's going on here?
11: We are friends with Alana. She came to us needing help. This is Marie. My name's Sean. We just happen to be friends with Alana because she's a listener of this radio station, WKTU, in New York City. She came to us for help because she was deeply confused after 4 years. So she
14: Take me off the radio.
11: You are not on the radio right now. You are not on the radio right now. You are being recorded. Okay.
14: You guys have anything else better?
11: You've actually made commitments to her, and after 4 years, she's a 4-year booty call every time you come down to San Juan.
14: Don't you call me again, all right? Don't you ever call me again?
9: Who the f- do you think you are?
11: Oh my gosh!
10: Wow!
11: I don't even need your consent. All I have to do is bleep your name out, your work, everything, and I don't even need your consent to air this phone call. Okay? You went on rosebrides.com out of San Juan, Puerto Rico. It's a site where you're looking for women who are looking to get...
10: You're a predator is what you are.
11: You're disgusting.
14: I'm going to f***ing shoot you. What are you kidding me?
11: Okay.
14: I gave you 4 years of my life.
11: All right.
10: Oh, Alana.
11: All right.
14: Oh, my gosh.
11: But you finally found out, Alana.
10: So sorry.
11: This guy is not a good guy.
10: No,
11: not
14: he's... You guys, if you put it on the radio, I'm going to sue you. Okay? I'm going to bring you to court, and I'm going to sue you, all right?
11: Okay, bye, bye, bye.
10: And you're garbage.
11: Hang up on him, hang up on him, hang up on him.
14: I'll smack
11: the roses. Or the roses.
10: Oh, really? You're going to smack me?
14: I
10: doubt it.
14: Yeah,
10: bring it on. Keep talking. Keep flapping.
11: Wait, hold on. Did he just threaten you?
10: Yes, he did. Did you hear it?
11: Okay. Here's the deal. We're just going to bleep your name out. Nobody knows who you are. You're just some voice, and there's no geolocation attached to your voice. Nobody knows who you are. You can't sue anybody. You should be ashamed of yourself, Martin. Taking advantage of somebody. I'll tell you what.
10: A woman who's married to a scumbag like you.
14: Okay. All right.
11: Yeah, your wife is such a lucky woman.
14: Would you shut up when I'm talking?
11: Yeah.
14: Lucky
11: woman.
10: Super lucky.
14: She is a lucky woman. I give her everything that she wants, everything that she needs.
10: 4 years, stray for 4 years. Yeah, you'll justify everything.
9: I can't believe
11: you. Anthony, hang up on him.
15: All right. He's gone.
14: 4 years.
11: I know.
10: Alana. Oh, my goodness.
11: I know. War of the Roses.
14: I'm shaking right now.
11: I know.
10: We're going to talk to you off air.
14: Okay. Thank you.
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I'm Astra from Hollywood Hamilton and the KTU Morning Crew, and get set for our feel-good flashback track of the morning, kicking off at 7, plus the latest in the New York tri-state area news.

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3: Jess from Bayside, and she writes, when I hear this song, it instantly takes me back to my teenage years growing up in Queens. My mom bought me the cassette tape as a reward for doing well in school, and I played the album nonstop. This was one of our favorite songs, and it still brings back so many happy memories. It reminds me of summers, simple times, and everything feeling so carefree.
2: Oh, here we go. The feel-good flashback track of the day. If it wasn't for the pencil, the cassette would never be around. Here we go, KTU.

0: back of the day, Christina Aguilera, What a Girl Wants, and let's get some flashback facts from Astor now.
1: Well, that song comes off her debut studio album, Christina Aguilera, and it was originally recorded by French singer Ophélie Winter in 1998 with French lyrics, so it was technically a cover song. A Spanish version of the song titled Una Mujer was included on Christina's second studio album, which was called Mi Reflejo. Now, the song was described as a pop and R&B track and had similarities to Genie in a Bottle and became her second consecutive U.S. Billboard Hot 100 number one single and is recognized as the first Billboard Hot 100 number one single of the 2000s. So what is Christina up to today? Well, she was headlining a residency in Vegas till the end of 2024. She's currently promoting a hair product from Nexxus. Just a few days ago, she performed at the opening of Obama's Presidential Center in Chicago, and she remains a dedicated ambassador for the World Food Program and lives with her fiancé, Matthew Rutler, who she's been engaged to since 2014, and their 11-year-old daughter, Summer Rain, along with her 16-year-old son, Max.
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0: Astra.
1: If you can't get enough of the World Cup, the city announced that 200 Link NYC kiosks across all five boroughs are going to be live streaming select matches, including Norway versus France this Friday, which means the sidewalks will be turned into unexpected viewing spots. They're also going to broadcast July 3rd, 10th, and the finals on the 19th. The viral clutch carried by Jordan Woods that helped the Knicks win the NBA Finals will be on display at the Guggenheim only from today till the 28th. God. So if you want a peek of this lucky bag, make your way there before Sunday. And if you don't know who she is, she's Karl Anthony Towns' fiance, and she's famous for being Kylie Jenner's best friend. Speaking of the Knicks, their trophy is on display at Tiffany's on 5th Avenue also until Sunday. It's located on the 6th floor, so stop by to see it if you'd like. It's being heavily guarded by two security guys, so no, you cannot take it, Anthony.
0: Oh, I wonder if there's a line, because obviously...
1: Definitely going to be a line to take pictures with it, for sure, because it's encased. It's in a glass case, and
0: Mention that one more time, Astra. For how long now?
1: It's going to be there until Sunday as well. So make a day in the city. Go check out the clutch, go check out the trophy, and then... Go hang out at MSG and try to find yourself a garbage can. I don't know.
2: Just don't steal it.
1: Right, don't take it. Today and tomorrow, San Pellegrino is bringing the Amalfi Coast to Manhattan by opening a real-life Italian beach club right at the seaport to celebrate the launch of their new Ciao Limoncello Sparkling Water. Ooh. That's going to be running from 11 a.m. to 7 p.m. at Pier 17, which is at 89 South Street, and it is free. Also tomorrow, the cocktail brand Cayman Jack is opening the world's first margarita salt cave for one day only. It's an immersive pop.

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1: Hello, this is Al from New York City.
2: Tell me something good.
0: Al, for a KTU Morning Crew t-shirt, welcome to Tell Me Something Good, please. Maria and I, Samantha, Anthony, Astra, we're all waiting. Tell us something good.
1: Well, I've just finished my 1,000th show in motion pictures and TV in New York City as an extra on cop programs.
3: Wow.
0: No.
3: Way. Congrats on that.
0: This is the one city you can actually make a really, really good living being an extra.
4: Yeah, especially now with the Netflix is coming here, all the other people coming here, too. The film
0: yeah, that's right. All the production companies are coming to New York, the tri-state area. Bayonne, Jersey.
4: Yeah.
5: The tax incentives are better here, by the way. They are. Much better.
0: Yeah. Everyone, what do you think? It's Al. Should we give him a shot at a KTU Morning Crew t-shirt?
3: Absolutely. He's a cop. He's not a real cop, but he plays one on TV. I think we should.
0: 1,000 times. And why, though? Here's my first question would be, just as a cop?
1: Yeah, in the industry, I have cop face.
5: He's got cop face. He looks like a cop.
1: I have been accused in a cab. If I even give directions, if I know where I'm going, everyone assumes I'm police enforcement.
5: I like it.
0: God, he does sound like a cop, though, doesn't he?
5: Yes, he does.
0: And you must have 100% look of a cop, or you would never be 1,000 episodes on television shows as a cop.
1: 6'2", 200 pounds, sometimes mustache, mostly clean-shaven.
5: Love it.
1: Incredibly authoritative. Everyone gets out of my way when I ask.
3: Now, I know this is a personal question, but do you get paid daily? Do you get paid by the week? I mean,
1: It is a daily rate, so you get a lot of different checks from a lot of different programs.
0: Jeez, I mean, I was going to say, I've done a few TV shows in my day, and they occasionally the checks roll in, but 1,000 shows, Al?
5: It's a residual. You get residuals.
1: Well, yeah, the accountant is not happy when you get 48 W-2s at the end of the year.
5: Bet they're not.
3: Does it not come through central casting or a company of that nature? Is it all different casting directors? How do you get this work?
1: Central's one of the big ones, but yeah, there are a few different ones in the city.
5: Okay. So you got to go to central casting.
3: And then they get to know you.
0: Yeah, exactly. They must all know.
5: Everyone
0: him, right?
5: knows Al. He's got cop face.
1: Law and Order, Blacklist, Blue Bloods, Elsbeth. There was a short-lived one, J-Lo. Oh, God, I can't even remember that with Ray Liotta.
4: Oh, yes. That was a good show.
1: Those two didn't really get along, but it was a fun show to be on.
0: Oh, no kidding. All right. Okay.
1: Got to say, everybody's always nice on these programs, but one of my best memories is Donnie Wahlberg. Very friendly guy. He was a friend of a friend, and they asked us not to chat up the principals most of the time, so I stayed away and everything. But by the end of the day, I go up, I say hello to him, he yells at me, because he was searching for me the whole day, talking to every single extra, trying to find out who I was.
3: Aww.
0: Oh, because he's a friend of your friend. Oh, okay.
3: Isn't that nice? What a nice guy. Were you ever on The Sopranos?
1: No, that was a little before my time. I snuck in there a little after that.
0: What's the difference between a regular extra and a featured extra? What is that difference between featured and regular?
1: Oh, featured, you'll be more on camera next to a principal. You'll stand out a little more. You might have a talent. A lot of actors aren't usually good in something like a sport. So if you can play a sport, you got a leg up on a lot of different people.
0: See what I mean? He's got that authoritative cop
5: right.
0: voice.
5: You'll step aside when he comes on.
4: Say NYPD freeze.
0: What are you talking about, Anthony? He's an extra. He can't speak. He doesn't speak. Oh, can you mime it? Maybe mime it.
4: No, still.
5: Right. He's got cop face, remember.
0: All right. Al, last question, and we're going to let you go. Thank you for being on Tell Me Something Good. The last question is, if somebody out there wants to be an extra, just a couple of tips. How does somebody become or get into the line of work?
1: Get unemployed, first thing.
5: Perfect.
3: Okay.
0: Yeah, because you have to be on call all the time. So that's what he means. You got to be employed. All right, go ahead.
1: There's a few different castings in New York City. They each have different websites. You apply, you send pictures in, and tell them what you're good at, different sports, maybe a language you speak, you know, the way you look. You have different looks. You might even have a kid you can bring on set, and that could help you.
0: All right, cool. Wow. Hey, let's give it up for Al, ladies and gentlemen. That's Al.
3: Way to go, Al.
2: Tell me something.
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15: Everything kids love,

0: this week's Marie's One Hit Wonder of the Week, and hot from who again? Who, I forgot who sang
1: Buster
0: that.
1: Buster Poindexter.
0: Heard at every wedding you've ever been to in your life.
2: Yeah, that right and there. Anything Donna Summer.
0: Yeah, right.
1: He was a bit of a prankster, Buster Poindexter. He talked often about one time digging up a tree in Staten Island and hauling it to Manhattan and planting it in the middle of St. Mark's Place. Mm. And he also took a whole bunch of soap and dumped it at the fountain of Lincoln Square and watched bubbles spill out everywhere with all the...
0: He was always a little off-center, wasn't he?
1: Yes.
0: Because he was an actor as well, this guy.
2: So he was a social media guy before there was a social media guy.
1: Yes. He was very quirky and different.
0: All right. And his real name is what? And his fake name is what? And his showbiz name is what?
1: David Johansson is his real name. And his alter ego, who was the naughty one, was Buster Poindexter.
0: Buster Poindexter. From what year? Do we have a year on that? One Hit Wonder?
1: 1987.
0: All right. Hey, we've got... Thank you, Marie. We'll see you next Wednesday. I know your One Hit Wonder Wednesday.
3: You're off the rest of the week.
0: You're off for the
1: thank
0: rest
1: you.
0: Of the week.
1: Thank you. Good night, everybody.
0: So we continue to give away these Madison Beer tickets every single morning. That's the ticket of the week right here. She's at the Garden July 13th, and we want you to go, or your kids to go. Madison Beer, a little after 8 o'clock, right after Astra Entertainment, coming up in just a minute. And really, really quickly, I just want to congratulate again, was it Chantal?
1: Yes.
0: Yesterday's winner for the Office of the Week?
1: Yes.
0: From North Shore Strategies, she scored herself just boxes and boxes and boxes on top of boxes and boxes of...
3: Hey, relax there. 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
0: Liberty Bagels is catering their breakfast or their brunch or their lunch or whatever's going on there at North Shore Strategies. But the bottom line is, we appreciate you listening, and congratulations on you being Office of the Week selected yesterday. And if you... 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All you have to do, click it on over to K2.com, and you'll see the Hollywood Hamilton page there, the K2 Morning Crew, and fill out why you'd like to be Office of the Week, and hopefully next Monday or Tuesday, we might be selecting your
4: or
0: office.
4: Wednesday.
0: Or Wednesday. Depending how busy things get right here on KTU. All right, coming up, that was Madison Beer Tickets and Astra Entertainment coming up next right here on KTU, and an all-new, it's a brand-new War of the Roses going off at 8:30 this morning. The woman in Puerto Rico was dating somebody here in the tri-state. This guy was, it's a mess because they were going out for 4 years, and she found out this guy was totally, you know what I'm getting at, right? I'll play the wife.
5: We're sorry. Please remain on the line as we value your call.
0: Oh, gosh. All right. Hi, can I speak to please?
6: Who's calling?
0: His wife.
6: Can you please hold?
7: Hey, honey, what's going on?
8: This is not honey. This is Alana.
7: Is it Alana?
8: Are you kidding me?
7: I.
8: What is wrong with you?
7: Okay, let's not pretend that like this would have worked.
8: Are you kidding me?
7: No, I'm not.
8: 4 years.
0: Oh my god.
8: 4 years.
0: Whoa. Boy.
7: 4 years. What the f- else were you doing with your life other than being with me?
8: You liar.
7: I never
8: Martin.
7: Promised you anything.
0: Oh,
7: I never
0: my
7: promised
0: god.
7: You anything.
0: Wow. Whoa.
1: You're on a dating site, Martin. What the hell?
0: A dating site? What do you mean? How about rosebrides.com? War of the Roses, 8:30 this morning, KTU.
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We're just minutes away from hooking you up with tickets to see Madison Beer when she comes to the Garden July 13th. Right after my entertainment report, it's Astra from Hollywood Hamilton and the KTU Morning Crew. 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
4: And an incredibly happy hump day to everyone out there. Thank you for listening. Looking at a well-showered, well-groomed, well-smelled crew here today.
5: I'm happy to hear that you're calling out all of us for our amazing hygiene.
4: Yeah. And, all right. I got a DM from a granddaughter. And this granddaughter just wanted me to a huge shout to Millie Williams, who was the oldest employee ever to work at White Castle.
6: Oh, wow. Aww.
4: She's been working for White Castle for 41 years.
6: Love that.
4: She's retiring from the cash register after White Castle's Elmhurst, Queens County location is officially closing today.
6: Oh.
4: The employees are reportedly being offered to transfer to other White Castle locations, which is very cool of the company.
6: Okay.
4: Now, that isn't where the story ends. The story ends with this particular White Castle has been open since 1939.
6: Wow. Wow.
5: Is she using the same register since 1930s? Or
4: it's made out of wood. Yeah.
7: Wait, who even knew that White Castle was open that long?
8: Yeah, White Castle was founded in 1921.
6: Wow.
9: Yes, in Wichita, Kansas.
6: Look at that.
9: Isn't that amazing?
4: And you know what? Big Charlene, her granddaughter, big shout to Charlene and Millie. Congratulations on, you know, just working until almost 80 years old.
6: God bless her. Wow.
5: Yeah.
4: Out of Queens. Let's go to Astro right now, all things entertainment. We call it the dirt to dish.
7: Joe Manganiello is revealing in his new memoir, Bloodlines, that he secretly battled a devastating autoimmune illness for 7 years. Now, he says the health crisis affected everything from his lungs to his digestive system and even resulted in a life-saving organ amputation. Joe calls it the hardest chapter of his life, but says he hopes sharing the story will inspire others facing their own battles. Now, the book is coming out October 13th. Now, you do remember he was married to Sofia Vergara, just in case you weren't familiar with who he is.
5: Oh, that's a van. He's the werewolf.
8: True Blood.
5: Remember?
7: Oh, Kylie Jenner has collabed with Meta and Facebook to launch the Meta Starfire Kylie Edition, which is a pair of AI smart glasses featuring a slim oval frame. And I gotta say, they are really cute. They've got a built-in camera and speaker to take photos and videos, of course, to listen to music as well. But you can also use AI to help you better understand what you're seeing and help manage your daily life effortlessly. They retail for $399. Olivia Rodrigo's launching an all-female music festival called Daisy Chain Fields on August 29th out in Irvine, California. Features artists like Chapel Roan, Doechii, Cat's Eye, and even special guests Stevie Nicks and Sarah McLachlan, just to name a few. And Olivia said her goal is to create a positive community and focus events that empower younger girls, and everyone participating, by the way, is not profiting from their performances. Cristiano Ronaldo made World Cup history yesterday when he scored just 6 minutes into Portugal's World Cup match against Uzbekistan.
6: Yes!
7: Becoming the first footballer ever to score in 6 different World Cups. And here's the kicker. This comes just days after people were criticizing him for not scoring in Portugal's first game.
9: And do you know how old he is? He's
7: 41
9: now.
7: I know, and he's still handsome.
9: Yes.
5: Still looks gorgeous, doesn't he, Astra?
7: Oh my goodness, if only he were.
4: I don't know what's better in the story, the actual story or Astra using the reference of here's the kicker. I like that. That was good. Did you plan that or did that just come out?
7: It just kind of came out, but I'll take it. And Miley Cyrus posted a pic of her star on the Hollywood Walk of Fame with Barbie doll legs standing on it, along with the caption, June 30th. And Miley fans now are thinking that there's a Barbie collab in the works. In fact, the official Barbie account commented on her post saying, "Hi, Miley," and also said, "Shoes fit for a star." So I guess we'll find out what's going on June 30th. And that is the Dirt to Dish.
4: And there's your Dirt to Dish with Astro right there. It's time to turn to Madison Beer. Madison Beer, Madison Square Garden. That really
7: Madison.
5: Yeah, look at that.
7: You just realized that?
4: I just put that together.
7: And you could get beer at the Garden too.
4: There you go.
8: It's also the home of the World Championship New York Knicks.
6: Oh, here we go.
4: We've got your Madison Beer tickets right now. 1-800-245-1035. Caller number 35. Let's go.
10: They track. They target. That hotel, those shoes, your searches, your clicks, every time you come back. Prices can change when websites know you want something. Look again and all of a sudden it costs more. And they saw you.

0: KTU, the Hollywood Hamilton Show, along with the KTU Morning Crew. Good morning, everyone. Good morning, Marie. Good morning, Astra. Good Anthony, morning. Of course, producer Anthony, and of course, director of operations over there in the corner. Fiddling around. What are you doing
1: in
0: back
1: the
0: there?
1: No.
0: I'm fiddling
1: She's
0: in the corner.
1: She's not meant to be in the corner. She's just happened to be sitting in the corner. She's not been placed in the corner.
0: No, not at all. It's Samantha Stander. All right, so coming up in just a second, we got an all-new, brand-new, ladies and gentlemen, War of the Roses. We've got a listener who listens to us on the iHeartRadio app out of San Juan, Puerto Rico. And help me out a little bit with this, Marie. She met a guy online who lives here in the tri-state area. And they've been going out for how long?
1: I believe about 4 years.
0: 4 years. And what's the deal with the passport? So she got a hold of his passport after 4 years. He's been telling her that I live in Long Island, but the passport said New Jersey. And
1: oops.
0: I'll play the wife.
2: We're sorry. Please remain on the line as we value your call.
0: Oh, gosh. All right. Hi, can I speak to please?
3: Who's calling?
0: His wife.
3: Can you please hold?
4: Hey, honey, what's going on?
5: This is not honey. This is Alana.
4: Is it Alana?
5: Are you kidding me? What is wrong with you?
4: Okay, let's not pretend that like this would have worked.
5: Are you kidding me?
4: No, I'm not.
5: Four
4: kidding
5: years.
0: Oh my god.
5: Four years.
0: Whoa.
4: 4 years. What the f*** else were you doing with your life other than being with me?
5: You liar.
4: I never
5: Martin.
4: Promised you anything.
0: Oh
4: I never
0: my
4: promised
0: god.
4: You anything.
0: Wow. Whoa.
1: You're on a dating site, Martin. What the hell?
0: A dating site? What do you mean? How about rosebrides.com?
1: Ooh.
0: That's going to be good. That is going to be very interesting. Coming up next on War of the Roses. So, anybody know the latest with this? All I know is the poor woman's been fired. The orange and blue Knicks trash can chick. Now, what happened with this woman who stole the orange and blue trash can during the Knicks? I guess it was the parade.
1: Well, yeah, there was a viral video that showed a woman that dumped a whole bunch of garbage onto the street. She took an orange and blue trash can, right? That was decorated for the parade.
6: No, she could have just waited. You could buy them now.
0: Yeah, but she's the one who made it viral in order for them to make the executive, for MTA to make the executive decision to actually sell them, or whoever's selling these things. So now that's not the news. This poor woman, I guess, yesterday
7: was identified.
0: But she is a big executive at some bank.
8: She is. Executive Director of Community and Industry Engagement for Card and Connected Commerce at JP Morgan Chase. Yeah. I feel bad for her. I understood her passion. I think she had a few too many beers. It was that mob mentality. She wanted something orange and blue, and she just went for it.
7: But Anthony, how much are they going for now?
6: I think I saw what was like 170 or something like that on the website.
8: Which is terrible.
0: I got to tell you something. I think whoever came up with the idea of selling these trash cans should give her a small piece of it, because if it wasn't for her going viral over her losing the job and stealing the can,
8: truly,
0: you wouldn't have never come up with the idea.
8: How about a job at sales and marketing? Come on.
7: Yeah. Right.
6: Now, I'm saying it's not like the city needs money. The city made an estimated amount of $380 million.
7: Wow. Just from the parade or just from the whole
6: everything.
7: Like
6: everything. Their playoff run, the whole thing.
8: That was the added commerce.
0: An all new War of the Roses coming up next, KTU.
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9: Well, it started 4 years ago when I got on the website, rosebrides.com.
10: Yes.
9: I live in San Juan, Puerto Rico. He's been promising me to move me to Long Island.
10: Uh-huh.
9: And I've never seen where he lives. I've been just waiting and waiting. And it's
11: 4 years.
10: You've never been to visit him in the States here? He's always come to you.
9: So he's brought me up there a couple of times in the 4 years. We never go to his house. It's always at a hotel.
11: Oh, boy. Here we go. Here we go. Here's where it gets a little interesting, Marie. So she went through his stuff, and she found a passport, his name and everything, his picture.
10: Oh,
11: the passport says he resides in New Jersey, not Long Island.
9: Yes.
11: All right, we're going to find out what's going on. This is not a home number. This is obviously not a home number. This is a cell phone. I'm sure he's not giving you his home number.
9: Recently, he changed his cell phone number and didn't give it to me. He gave me his work number, and I could only reach him if I call him at work.
11: Okay, all right.
10: What?
9: I'm done.
11: I know.
9: I'm so frustrated.
10: What, 6 months? Unbelievable.
11: All right. Let's call him at work. The number here. Anthony, is this, what are the two numbers? What's that?
12: Yep. Second one's the work number.
11: Okay. All right. All right. Here we go. Alana, do me a favor. Just come in right away as yourself and identify yourself and just point blank. No roses, no nothing. And I'll play the wife.
13: Okay. We're sorry. Please remain on the line as we value your call.
11: Oh, gosh. All right. Hi, can I speak to please?
14: Who's calling?
11: His wife.
14: Can you please hold?
15: Hey, honey, what's going on?
9: This is not honey. This is Alana.
15: Is it Alana?
9: Are you kidding me?
15: I.
9: What is wrong with you?
15: Okay, let's not pretend that like this would have worked.
9: Are you kidding me?
15: No, I'm not.
9: Four
15: kidding
9: years.
11: Oh my God.
9: Four years.
10: Whoa.
15: 4 years. What the f*** else were you doing with your life other than being with me?
9: You liar.
15: I never promised you anything. I never promised you anything.
10: Wow.
12: Whoa.
10: You're on a dating site, Martin. What the hell?
11: A dating site? What do you mean? How about rosebrides.com?
15: What's going on here?
11: We are friends with Alana. She came to us needing help. This is Marie. My name's Sean. We just happen to be friends with Alana because she's a listener of this radio station, WKTU, in New York City. She came to us for help because she was deeply confused after 4 years. So she
15: Take me off the radio.
11: You are not on the radio right now. You are not on the radio right now. You are being recorded. Okay.
15: You guys have anything else better?
11: You've actually made commitments to her, and after 4 years, it's just, she's a 4-year booty call every time you come down to
15: Don't
11: San Juan.
15: Don't you call me again, all right? Don't you ever call me again. Who the do you think you are?
11: Oh my gosh.
10: Wow.
11: I don't even need your consent. All I have to do is bleep your name out, your work, everything, and I don't even need your consent to air this phone call. Okay. You went on rosebrides.com out of San Juan, Puerto Rico. It's a site where you're looking for women who are looking to get...
10: You're a predator is what you are.
11: You're disgusting.
15: I'm going to shoot you. What are you kidding me?
11: Okay.
15: I gave you 4 years of my life.
11: All right.
10: Oh, Alana.
11: All right.
15: Oh, my gosh.
11: But you finally found out, Alana.
10: So sorry.
11: This guy is not a good guy.
10: No,
11: not
15: he's... You guys, if you put it on the radio, I'm going to shoot you. Okay. I'm going to bring you to court, and I'm going to sue you, all right?
11: Okay, bye, bye, bye.
10: And you're garbage.
11: Hang up on him.
15: I'll smack the roses.
11: Or the roses.
10: Oh, really? You're going to smack me?
15: I
10: doubt it.
15: Yeah,
10: bring it on. Keep talking. Keep flapping.
11: Wait, hold on. Did he just threaten you?
10: Yes, he did. Did you hear it?
11: Okay. Here's the deal. We're just going to bleep your name out. Nobody knows who you are. You're just some voice, and there's no geolocation attached to your voice. Nobody knows who you are. You can't sue anybody. You should be ashamed of yourself, Martin, taking advantage of somebody. I'll tell you what.
10: A woman who's married to a scumbag like you.
15: Okay, all right.
11: Your wife is such a lucky woman.
15: Would you shut up when I'm talking?
10: Super lucky.
15: She is a lucky woman. I give her everything that she wants, everything that she needs.
10: 4 years? Stray for 4 years. Yeah, you'll justify everything.
15: I can't believe you.
11: Anthony, hang up on him.
12: All right. He's gone.
15: 4 years?
11: I know.
10: Alana.
11: Oh, my goodness. I know. War of the Roses.
15: I'm shaking right now.
11: I know.
10: We're going to talk to you off air.
15: Thank you.
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0: 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How precious is that?
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1: You got a precious name there, George Lamont. You got a precious name. George Lamont right there and right here on KTU with the crew. And that reminds me, hey, by the way, what's up, George? He always listens to the show. And wasn't he good at Beatstock last year, right?
3: He's always good when he takes the stage.
0: Absolutely.
1: 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Handpicked by Speedy. He takes us back to the day when the song released on the Freestyle Pick of the Week this Friday at 8 o'clock. All right, ladies and gentlemen, it's come to that time where we turn to Marie, her inspirational, emotional, spiritual, thought-provoking moment of the morning.
0: The world won't always applaud your kindness, and that's okay. You're not kind for attention. You're kind because that's who you are. You may never know whose smile you restored or whose burden you lightened. So keep being the beautiful soul that you are. The world needs more hearts like yours, and it's better because you're in it. Happy Wednesday, everybody.
1: We know there's only 10 of you out there, so that really punched home for 10 people.
0: Come on, there's more.
1: All right, KTU, thank you, Marie. All right, it's commercial free. It's nonstop music now with Astra. She's a

commercial free on KTU. It's Astra, and it looks like Elon Musk already lost his trillionaire status. His net worth dropped down to $957 billion after a sharp sell-off in tech stocks pushed down the shares of both SpaceX and Tesla. KTU.

Don't forget, if you want to check out some Knicks paraphernalia, you can head over to Tiffany's over on Fifth Avenue. Their trophy is on display until Sunday. And the viral clutch that was carried by Jordan Woods, you know, that orange one, that's on display at the Guggenheim from today until Sunday as well. It's KTU commercial.

We're commercial free for more than 2.5 hours to help jumpstart your work day. It's 103.5 KTU. I'm Astra. And if you're still looking for something to do for July 4th, don't forget Macy's is celebrating America's 250th birthday with their 4th of July fireworks show, which is going to be live on NBC. It features Post Malone, Blake Shelton, Salt-N-Pepa, Noah Kahan, Bebe Rexha, and Shaboozey. And it's the nation's largest Independence Day celebration, which happens right here in New York City. Fireworks going off from the Brooklyn Bridge and accompanied by a vocal performance by The Voice Season 29 winner Alexia J. Now, you can watch it live on

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free on KTU. It's Astra. And if you're planning to see the upcoming Minions and Monsters film, well, good news. Icy released a new banana-flavored slush, which, of course, is inspired by the Minions' favorite treat. And I also heard Dippin' Dots has introduced a banana split flavor at select movie theaters, which will be out this summer. What? I'll take both of them. Thank you very much. It's

continue with this little creepy story that I just found. Apparently, according to a new survey, many young daters are down to meet someone new and exchange numbers with someone they met at a funeral. Imagine finding love at a funeral. I cannot. It's Kate's

Okay, this is what we're talking about today. It is such a nice day weather-wise. Plenty of sun, less humidity, high 83. 103.5 KTU is the beat of New York.

Okay, so there is a dating site out there that is looking for someone whose entire job would be breaking up with people for others. Yeah, good idea, bad idea. We'll discuss. 103.5 KTV.

103.5 KTU and in World Cup action yesterday, Cristiano Ronaldo made history yesterday, becoming the first player to score goals in 6 World Cups. He actually started the streak back in 2006, so congratulations.

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I can imagine this being heavily guarded, but if you want to see the Knicks trophy, it's actually on display at Tiffany's over on Fifth Avenue, and it'll be there till Sunday. 103.5 KTU.

103.5 KTU. We are still rolling commercial free. And it's interesting, this classic workout is having a moment again, and it's called rucking. It's basically walking, but with a weighted backpack, which I didn't realize that I was doing that every single day with my very heavy backpack on my way to work. It is the beat of New York.

103.5 KTU, and we would love for you to join us at the iconic Pride March happening this Sunday as we come together to celebrate solidarity. 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

I feel like such a teen sensation being a fan of the show I'm way too old for. But season two of Off Campus is officially in development. That's great news to hear. 103.5 KTU is the beat of New York.

Speaking of our girl, Taylor, I have to mention the folding chair. So remember the one that Taylor sat on at the Cavs-Knicks game? Well, it just sold at auction for, get this, $7,000. Yeah. 103.5 KTU, the beat of New York.

Well, Macy's 4th of July fireworks show this year will feature Post Malone and Salt-N-Pepa, Bebe Rexha, and more. It's 103.5 KTU, the beat of New York, and the lunch break beats coming up next.

Danny. It's 103.5 KTU, the beat of New York, and we just cannot get over this gorgeous day today. Much better than yesterday, am I right? On the way this hour around 12:40 with a throwback track, we have your chance to see AJ McLean of the Backstreet Boys at Huntington Paramount, so stick around.

103.5 KTU, the beat of New York, and I want to wish Noah congratulations. Happy graduation from Plain Edge Middle School. That's from Jan and Vinny in Northport.

iconic Pride March this Sunday. 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

Well, after being canceled earlier this summer because we were very busy cheering on our Knicks at that point, Bryant Park Musical Chairs is back, and they have rescheduled that for August 20th at 6:30 p.m. It's on a Thursday. 103.5 KTU, the beat of New York.

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Party Stack show for you. What if I said, well, of course you're going to get hit music. We got that. $2,500 coming your way right around 5:30. Benson Boone tickets with your 5:35 bribe. We're celebrating the life of a music icon who we lost on Monday, Clive Davis, with your KTU Top 2. But it starts with you stepping into Maxwell's house. If you're the first house guest, tickets to see Shakira. And you're going to pick which show you want to go to when she's here in the tri-state area. So hit me up now at 800-245-1035.

0: come out and play. Yay! Gonna talk about how Lin-Manuel Miranda is going to bring us another amazing show to Broadway in just a few. Now, I gotta get to the phone lines. Who this?
1: What happened? Jimmy Blue Eyes.
0: Jimmy, uh-oh. Don't get him confused with Jimmy Brown Eyes. That's a whole different person.
1: My brother is Michael Blue Eyes, but he has brown eyes, so okay, unfortunately for him, yeah, at least I have blue eyes, so it goes with my name.
0: Yeah, I'm confused about your brother's nickname. Anyway, hey, Jimmy Blue Eyes, here's what I'm gonna do. Send you right with tickets to see Shakira. Thanks for stepping into Maxwell's house.
1: You do?
0: Yeah, I mean, I can go and get your brother, Michael Green Eyes, or whatever his name was.
1: Michael Brown Eyes. I'm going to see Shakira.
0: There it goes, man. Awesome. You're going to pick which show you want to go and see her at. She's got a handful here in the Tri-State. She's taking over the Prudential Center, the Barclays Center, and UBS Arena. Which show do you want to go to?
1: I like Barclays.
0: Let's go. We're sending you to Brooklyn. That date is set for July 20th. Again, appreciate you rocking with KTU, fam.
1: That's awesome, man. Thank you.
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0: might come back. His new musical, Warriors, co-written with Issa Davis, based on the iconic 1979 movie about that New York gang finding its way home to Coney Island. So stoked about this. They made the announcement today that it hits Broadway next spring, and it's Lin's first full original musical since Hamilton. One question for you.
1: Burn you!

high the vibes are going to be this Sunday. NYC's iconic Pride March, with everyone that is here in the U.S., especially here in New York City, from all over the world. It's going to be insane as we all come together to celebrate solidarity, supporting our family and friends, a part of the LGBTQIA plus community. 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Performances by Novel. We've got Parker Matthews and Jay Hart on our float. And, of course, you got to follow along. 103.5 KTU on IG.

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Join us in Vegas at our iHeartRadio Music Festival. Just found out that my main man, Pots and Pans, DJ Pro Style, is going to be the official DJ of our iHeartRadio Music Festival again. And we've got Cardi B, we've got Snoop, we've got BTS and Zara Larsson who are going to be there.

0: She is our girl, and she just posted to her Instagram a very important message. What up, BD Rexa?
1: Just found out that Dirty Blonde is number one on the Billboard dance charts, and how do I feel? I feel like I can't believe it. I'm like, is this real? You know? Probably process when I'm like on the plane and I start crying by myself, ugly crying. So thankful for my fans and everybody that's, you know, streamed the album, purchased the album, but most importantly supported me throughout the years. This win is our win, and I'm so happy. I'm so excited to celebrate Dirty Blonde this summer at all the festivals and the year to come. Stay tuned.
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So 103.5 KTU, the beat of New York. Your KTU top two is right around the corner, and this week we've been celebrating the life of Clive Davis, playing some bangers from artists that are connected.

amazing artists' music, their careers, how he is tied to this artist right here, checking in at number two. Well, I bet you didn't know. Well, maybe you did know. LaFace Record. We talked about LaFace Records yesterday. He teamed up with L.A. Reid and Babyface to establish this amazing record label. And Usher, part of that, Confessions.

0: when that became a meme a couple of years ago. Usher at his shows doing a watch this, the dance. It's your KTU Top 2, celebrating the life of Clive Davis. That's Usher Confessions Part 2 for you on KTU. There's a remix. Got Twista, Shine, JD, Ye is on there. What else? Oh, this song actually knocked Burn out of the number one spot. Usher's third consecutive chart topper from Confessions. Shout out to that. But now, gotta move along to another song connected to Clive Davis. This is amazing here because had no idea until I did a quick Google search. After the song already exploded internationally, Clive's Arista Records decided to sign Ace of Base for the American market. That's how we got this here. In the States, number one, All That She Wants.
1: Number one. Ba, ba, ba, ba, ba.

Taylor and Travis are getting married on July 3rd, right? That's kind of, we've agreed that. We don't know where, but they are getting married July 3rd. The reason why I know it's happening, because Mariska Hargitay, she's taking that day off of her show on Broadway. So that's a telltale sign. Right now, Taylor and Travis doing their whole bachelor, bachelorette situation. She, Taylor Swift, popped out. Travis Kelce, he's got his annual Tight End University event, and she was there. Not only was she there, she brought Lainey Wilson on stage for a surprise Tight End U performance.

0: you have to kind of sing along and groove too. I mean, it is Groove Theory on 103.5 KTU, the beat of New York. Trish is with me, I think. Hello, hello.
1: Hello?
0: Hello, hello. Oh, you can hang up that other phone. Hello, I hear you. You're trying to use several cell phones, right?
1: I am. You caught me.
0: No, but it's all good, though. I bet you're trying to win these Benson Boone tickets that I'm giving away at 5:35. A little too soon, but if you do win the tickets, who do you want to bring? What's up?
1: Oh, yes. I want to bring my son.
0: Okay, I don't know what your son's name is or if he is all into acrobatics, but don't try to backflip like Benson, homie. Be here. Your 5:35 bribe this week, we're playing I Literally Just Told You. Your chance to win is coming up.
1: Awesome. Thank you so much.
0: You're welcome so much. Plus, if you stick around just before that, giving you a chance at $2,500. It's part of the 250K USA giveaway that we have. So, money, tickets, right around the corner. Hang tight.

Africa. In just a handful of minutes, giving you a keyword that'll unlock $2,500 for you. So gear up for that on KTU. Plus, your 535 bribe. Gonna see how well you're paying attention this week with these tickets to see Benson Boone up for grabs. The game is called I Literally Just Told You. So just need you to pay attention. So that's all I'm asking. Your chance to win in minutes. Found out yesterday that Una Pizza Napolitana, number one for the fifth consecutive year. I think that deserves a round of applause, right? Number one pizza in America. Una Pizza Napolitana. You cannot get a reservation at this spot here in New York City. Matter of fact, I think tomorrow they go on their vacation. So, like, yeah, good luck trying the pizza. But if you have had that pizza, shouts out to you. At the moment, I want to shout out to a friend of mine having brunch this past weekend. And we were talking about the best pies in the city. And she says that her uncle doesn't go to, like, a place like this. Number one on the list, he hits up Chuck E. Cheese. Grown man going to Chuck E. Cheese to pick up his favorite pizza. Not mad at that. Former Chuck E. Cheese employee here. Pizza there, 10 out of 10. I was a

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0: Let's see how well you are paying attention. It's your 535 bribe on KTU. Tickets to see Benson Boone up for grabs for caller number 10 at 800-245-1035. But remember, this week, the game we're playing is called I Literally Just Told You. So think about what I literally just told you a few minutes ago, and the tickets could be yours. Hit me up. Good luck from KTU.
1: This here is a remarkable so-so death remix. J.E. y'all, Run DMC.

0: game is called I Literally Just Told You. I'm trying to get rid of these Benson Boone tickets. It's been so tough. All I'm asking is that you pay attention. Who's this?
1: Hi, Reva and Meru.
0: What's going on, guys? How are you?
1: We're good. How are you?
0: I'm actually doing pretty good. Well, a little upset because, like, nobody's paying attention to me. So I'm going to ask you to dig deep in your memory bank because we're going on about 15 minutes since I literally told you the answer to this question. But I've got Benson Boone tickets. If you can tell me, shared a story about a pizza place that my friend's uncle goes to as a grown man to get his favorite pies. And remember, I literally just told you. What's that pizza place?
1: Chuck E. Cheese!
0: There it is! Chuck E. Cheese! Yeah! Which, by the way, Chuck E. Cheese pizza smacks. Not even gonna lie to you, dude. Man, their pizza's pretty damn good. Anyway, hey, you're going to see Benson Boone. Congratulations!
1: Thank you!
0: No, thank you for paying attention. It makes me feel like a little special that at least one, or I guess in your case, two people are listening to what I'm doing. You're gonna see Benson Boone at the Prudential Center. Just make sure you tag 103.5 KTU in all your pictures.

That thing that you need to do is buy these tickets to our iHeartRadio Music Festival. If you got the cash, hop on over to AXS.com. Meet us in Vegas. You're at Maxwell's house on KTU. We'll be there. I'll be there. I hope so. Listen, I'm being premature. Well, I hope so, because I need to see what's going to happen. It could be a collaboration between Cardi B and BTS. Just putting it out there. Who knows if Zara Larsson is going to teach Snoop how to seawalk, or if Benson Boone might backflip with the Goo Goo Dolls. There have been stranger things to happen at our iHeartRadio Music Festival. So stick close to KTU as we get closer to September 18th and 19th. We got some free trips coming. But again, make sure you have your spot reserved at AXS.

Hey, have you ever tried to start a fresh roll of toilet paper? And it's like the most difficult thing ever when the, you know, when it's stuck to itself. That's what's on my mind and what's gotten on my nerves recently. Anyway, Wednesdays are Hate It or Love It Win Wednesday. This is where you share those things that are making you smile or those things that are pissing you off. Text me, 69935, or hit me with a talk back when you're streaming KT on our free iHeartRadio app. Tap that red mic and leave me a message. It doesn't have to be about toilet paper. That's just what's bugging me. It's KT.

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1: Just found out that Dirty Blonde is number one on the Billboard dance charts. And how do I feel? I feel like I can't believe it. I'm like, is this real? You know, probably process when I'm like on the plane and I start crying by myself, ugly crying. I'm so thankful for my fans and everybody that's, you know, streamed the album, purchased the album, but most importantly supported me throughout the years. This win is our win. And I'm so happy. I'm so excited to celebrate Dirty Blonde this summer at all the festivals and the year to come. Stay tuned.
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1: Well, hello, beautiful people. You know what time it is, baby. It's DJ ProStaz stepping up in the building for the Pro Show. Shout out to my brother Maxwell. Shout out to you guys out there on the check-in. 1-800-245-1035. That is the number. You know the IG. Hit me there if you with me at DJ ProStaz. 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The Pro Show starts now right here on KTU.

Yes, it's going down. It's 103.5 KTU, the beat of New York. Happy Wednesday. Halfway through your work week. You can almost see the weekend from here, all right? So take a deep breath and relax. All right, if you've been having a rough week, it's going to get better. And the weekend will be here before you know it. Also, on the way this hour, let's see. I got some Sia lined up, some Paula Abdul, some Salt and Pepper. That's right, we're taking it back. Some Katy Perry and anything you want to hear, all right? Let's go. It's KTU.

Straight Up, Paula Abdul coming to you, speak on your number one. That's 103.5 KT, the beat of New York. Talking about beats, we're going to have the beats rocking this Friday once again over there at the American Dream Mall, over there inside the arena for the big watch party. All right, Uruguay and Spain are going at it, and I'm going to have you set. All right, the beats is going to be rocking. We're going to have giveaways. We're going to have an amazing time. So pull up to the American Dream. The festivities kick off 6 p.m., 8 p.m., of course, game time. Shout out to my brother DJ Nori. He's going to be out there with me. All right, let's keep the party going right here on KTU. I'll smile.

103.5 KTU, the beat of New York. You're rocking a pro style. Don't forget, tomorrow morning, make sure you're waking up with Hollywood Hamilton and the KTU morning crew. They got you covered with that $2,500 giveaway. It's all part of our big 250K USA giveaway, celebrating 250 years over here inside the USA, baby. All right, so yeah, 8 a.m., your next chance to win that money. All right, full details, KTU.com.